0: with Sam Hunt, one guy who grew up paying attention to country music.
1: I did watch the ACM Awards growing up. I remember staying up and waiting for the Entertainer of the Year award. 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

0: brand new single called Land from Tyler Hubbard. 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How does Tyler go about, like, really picking out a single?
1: I've always made it a challenge for myself and hopefully the label to try to pick singles, you know. I try to put as many singles on an album as I can and just know that they're not all going to be singles. But I also like to have the flexibility to kind of pick a single, like, in the moment and what I feel like I want to sing and I want to hear and what my audience and fan base wants and what the culture needs or wants at the moment. And maybe what's lacking or where there's a space. And so I just feel like, for me, it's been a lot of fun to kind of take up this feel-good, up-tempo kind of lane right now. And yeah, from back then right now to Park, I mean, they're just kind of fun songs to hear on the radio. Still makes me smile, makes me want to roll my windows down. And it's just fun kind of leaning into that. And I'm excited and just super grateful for these singles.
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3: When you need your body to perform, but some of your muscles are having trouble, other muscles can sometimes help compensate. This is a great thing short term, but long term, it can lead to serious and even chronic aches and pains. So if you've got nagging stiffness or irritation somewhere, don't push through it. Try to figure out why it's happening and how you can correct it. Strength and conditioning specialist Dana Santa says, performing exercises at a deliberate tempo makes it easier to notice when the wrong muscles are taking over, and also gives the intended muscles a chance to engage before that compensation kicks in. Dana suggests that starting with primary movement patterns such as squatting, hinging, pushing, pulling, rotating, and core can help make compensation easiest to identify and to address. I'm Dr. Sanjay Gupta, helping you live a better life.
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24: If I were to ask you what makes for a good night's sleep, you'd probably say a dark, quiet room, not too many things on your mind. But every night when you go to get some Z's, how often do you really think about the temperature in your bedroom? Temperature may be one of the most underappreciated factors in sleep. That's according to the Senior Vice President of Research and Scientific Affairs at the National Sleep Foundation. We often hear about lights and screens and stress, but even modest changes in temperature and airflow can influence both how quickly you fall asleep and how deeply you stay asleep. Most experts will recommend a room temperature of 60 to 67 degrees Fahrenheit. You might also experiment with your sheets and what you actually wear to bed. Play around a bit and see what improves your sleep. You might be delightfully surprised. I'm Dr. Sanjay Gupta, helping you live a better life.
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some great 4th of July requests tonight. I hope you're having a fun time. Here's Justin Moore. Perfect song for the night. This is My Dirt. He had

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3: A better life with Dr. Sanjay Gupta.
4: We talk a lot here about ultra-processed foods and the many ways in which they can negatively impact your health. They've been linked to weight gain, obesity, type 2 diabetes, cardiovascular disease, even cancer. And now a new study out of UCSF found that high ultra-processed food intake was associated with something called intramuscular fat, which is exactly what it sounds like. That's fat inside your muscles, which can cause them to become weaker. Now, in this particular study, the researchers noticed more wear and tear and pain in people's knees because of weakened thigh muscles. Cutting back on ultra-processed foods isn't easy. The CDC estimates at least half the calories in our diet come from ultra-processed foods. But if you're looking to eat cleaner, cutting out sugar-sweetened beverages, that may be the best number one thing you can do to try and get started. I'm Dr. Sanjay Gupta, helping you live a better life.
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0: 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Got Dustin Lynch up next, and you know, doesn't matter how famous you are, some boys are just not good at asking girls out, and that includes Dustin.
1: 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I'm really bad in social settings because I haven't had any practice. Ever since I was in college, I was playing at bars. I never had the practice in college or whatever to like be in a bar and go hit on a girl. I have no idea how to do that.
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19: A better life with Dr. Sanjay Gupta.
20: I'm feeling lucky to have my college-age kids home with me for a few weeks this summer. And one of the things I know we're going to be talking about, AI. I've started to use it more often at the hospital to get fresh takes on patient problems that I'm trying to solve. And for my girls, well, I know that they are navigating college now with these new powerful tools. Something, frankly, that you and I couldn't have even imagined when we were in school. But while it may be tempting to outsource your studying and your work to these large language models, I beg you not to. And that's because AI chatbots tend to reproduce what researchers call weird viewpoints. That's an acronym: Western, educated, industrialized, rich, and democratic. Look, AI isn't going away, and admittedly, it can be a really powerful tool, but you don't want it doing your thinking for you. I'm Dr. Sanjay Gupta, helping you live a better life.
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0: 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Battles aren't won solely on the field. That's a common misconception. Battles are won within, over enemies of fear, enemies of doubt. In that place where promises are kept. Promises to oneself.
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0: 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A promise of battles won.
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17: As someone who's been married nearly 25 years, I'll tell you, there's a lot of great things about having a spouse. And according to a new study out of the University of Miami Health System, marriage might even be linked to a lower risk of cancer. Why? Well, the researchers said people who are married are less likely to engage in risky behavior. They're more likely to get a nudge to go to regular preventive medicine appointments and screenings. And they have a partner to share the load of family obligations, household chores, and finances. No one is saying you should get married in the pursuit of better health. But if you are single, how can you build a strong support system to maybe get some of these same benefits? Do your own research, find out what's important, and then hold members of your squad accountable and let them hold you accountable as well. That can provide a lot of support. I'm Dr. Sanjay Gupta, helping you live a better life.
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0: Of the 72 million people expected to travel this 4th of July weekend, I was one of them. Like, I flew in on Thursday night. So, I guess we'll count me. And I say that to tell you this. I've never seen this before. A couple sitting next to each other on the plane. They had two seats. It was 3x3. Laying on top of each other. I don't know how. I barely fit in one seat. I don't know how they fit in two seats on top of each other. I went to the bathroom three times, which I usually don't do, just to see the configuration. I still can't figure out how they did it.
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2: 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Thank you for being part of our family. The overnight ride will be right back.
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We are gearing up for new Morgan Wallen sooner than later. Of course, the clip has been circulating of a new song. Now his producer, songwriters doing interviews, ramping up to something eventually. 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

0: I thought it was shaving cream. Apparently it's soap. I'm Justin. It's the Overnight Ride. I've been watching the World Cup, the U.S., and all the games because I can find them for free, and they're always on. And they have a free kick. The referee sprays something on the grass. I thought it was shaving cream. Like, they're just carrying around shaving cream. No. It's soap and water. Like, ah, shaving cream. No, it's soap and water designed to evaporate quickly into the grass. I found that interesting. I thought they were spraying some Gillette on the field.
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0: Hardy, Eric Church, Morgan Wallen, Tim McGraw on the overnight ride. Yes, they did record that all together, not in separate studios. And apparently, according to Hardy, there is footage of it. And I hope we see that soon.
1: The overnight ride. 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

0: good, baby. You know, I have to think about this, because after every major holiday, there's 50% off candy day. Halloween, Valentine's Day, Christmas, Easter. After 4th of July, what are we getting half off? All the decorations for next year? Half off hot dogs? Half off burgers? Half off charcoal? What are we stocking up on for next 4th of July? We already know the date.
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1: A better life with Dr. Sanjay Gupta.
2: We talk a lot here about ultra-processed foods and the many ways in which they can negatively impact your health. They've been linked to weight gain, obesity, type 2 diabetes, cardiovascular disease, even cancer. And now a new study out of UCSF found that high ultra-processed food intake was associated with something called intramuscular fat, which is exactly what it sounds like. That's fat inside your muscles, which can cause them to become weaker. Now, in this particular study, the researchers noticed more wear and tear and pain in people's knees because of weakened thigh muscles. Cutting back on ultra-processed foods isn't easy. The CDC estimates at least half the calories in our diet come from ultra-processed foods. But if you're looking to eat cleaner, cutting out sugar-sweetened beverages, that may be the best number one thing you can do to try and get started. I'm Dr. Sanjay Gupta, helping you live a better life.
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0: Corey Kent, Co. Wetzel, Rocky Mountain Low on the Overnight Ride. The cherry on top of the album is what Corey Kent is saying about a new duet that will be on Heartland Rock and Roll due out this September. Gave us some clues. It's an artist he's looked up to and wanted to work with for a while. So looked up to. Has to be someone who's got some tread on the tires. I got three picks. Luke Bryan, Jason Aldean, Blake Shelton. I'm confident it's one of those three.
1: 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The Overnight Ride will be right back.
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0: I'm Justin. This is the Overnight Ride. Who's this?
1: Jeff the Joke Guy. What's up?
0: Nothing much. What do you got tonight?
1: So this new boss takes over a struggling company and decides to get rid of all the slackers. So the first day he's there, he's walking through the office and he sees this guy leaning up against the wall and he goes, so what are you doing? He goes, I'm waiting to get paid. And the guy, and so the boss looks at him and goes, well, how much do you make a week? He goes, oh, about $300. So the boss takes out his checkbook, writes a check for $1,200. He goes, here, and don't ever come back. And the guy looks at it and goes, wow, okay, thanks. And so he puts it in his pocket and walks out the door. And the boss turns to the other people that are working there and goes, who was that? And they go, that was the pizza delivery guy. This is Jeff the Joke Guy, signing off.
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17: If I were to ask you what makes for a good night's sleep, you'd probably say a dark, quiet room, not too many things on your mind. But every night when you go to get some Z's, how often do you really think about the temperature in your bedroom? Temperature may be one of the most underappreciated factors in sleep. That's according to the Senior Vice President of Research and Scientific Affairs at the National Sleep Foundation. We often hear about lights and screens and stress, but even modest changes in temperature and airflow can influence both how quickly you fall asleep and how deeply you stay asleep. Most experts will recommend a room temperature of 60 to 67 degrees Fahrenheit. You might also experiment with your sheets and what you actually wear to bed. Play around a bit and see what improves your sleep. You might be delightfully surprised. I'm Dr. Sanjay Gupta, helping you live a better life.
18: Your LEX 18 storm tracker forecast. Happy 4th of July. It's going to be another hot one with highs reaching into the lower 90s under a mostly sunny sky. Now, we are going to see some clouds arriving later this afternoon that could bring a chance for some pop-up showers and storms. Some of those could have some strong wind gusts, so make sure you're staying weather aware as the heat continues, and it feels like temperatures will be close to about 100 degrees as it go across the afternoon hours. Make sure you're staying hydrated and safe when you're outside.
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0: 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We're celebrating the 4th of July weekend with you. Coming up next, Shabuzi's got quite the story about his parents coming from Nigeria and loving America. Stay with me.
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1: Good morning, John. This is Mehdi from Bristol, Connecticut. I really appreciate this program. I wish we have 7 days, something like that, which reminds parents what they're supposed to be for. And the most important thing, John, I notice, I'm from Pakistan, the cerebellum function has been disturbed. When these kids growing up and they do not have right direction, they will be confused rest of their life. And it's very important that we were taught from 6,000 years from our forefather that if father goes to church, they will go to church. If father do not smoke, they will never smoke. Mm-hmm. If father do not drink, they will never drink.
0: Well, a quote I use all the time in the show is, children, more attention pay to what you do and what you say. So you have to set the right example, don't you? That's what a father's job is.
1: Absolutely. We will learn God saved the queen and queen saved the earth. If queen is humane, we need to teach that to women too, not only fathers.
0: You're absolutely right. Hey, thank you so much for giving me a call.
1: But I really appreciate, I was amazed that we do have some program like you are doing right now.
0: Well, thank you, and I will talk to you later.
1: Thanks, John.
0: Bye. Keith Urban has quite the story about his first 4th of July celebration in America. That's coming up next on the Rise Up 4th of July weekend special.
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0: was Tim McGraw on Rise Up Country. Standing room only. You know, you don't want to miss this next segment, so go to the bathroom, come back, whatever you need to do. But next up on Rise Up Country, Alan Jackson has an unforgettable story of where he celebrated the 4th of July.
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0: This week I don't have good news, I have great news. We are celebrating 250 years of independence for America. And here's what Alan Jackson had to say about his favorite 4th of July.
11: Well, this one is hard to beat. A couple of years ago, maybe longer than that now, I had an old boat in Florida. It's like an old antique motor yacht. You know, it's kind of cool old boat. And I've always wanted to take it up north, like to New York and up in the area up in the Northeast where it's so pretty. And so we took the boat up here, and Denise and the girls, we all went up. And they like going to New York City, you know, which I don't really care about going to the city. So I got to stay in my boat there at the harbor tied up, which was cool anyway. So they spent time in the city a few days, and then that was 4th of July, and we went out in Hudson River that night, and they shot the fireworks off, and we were anchored out in front of the Statue of Liberty, and New York City was behind us, and the Statue of Liberty and the fireworks were going off, and that sitting on that boat, that was about the coolest thing. My girls still talk about that. I mean, that was the coolest thing. 4th of July, I can ever remember. I can't top that one. It was emotional, sitting there watching the Statue of Liberty and thinking about all that. It was very cool. Oh.

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1: 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Rise.

0: 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Up next, Gabby Barrett wants to make sure that the troops know how much they're appreciated. 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

0: You're listening to the Rise Up 4th of July Weekend Special, taking your calls about what America means to you in the 4th of July. I'm standing by the phones at 844-717-7774. I want to hear your story about someone in the military that stepped up for you.
1: I got in a pretty bad accident, me and my wife. We was rolled on 95 at 70 miles an hour by 18-wheeler for about 600 feet. So we crushed our blazer to a sardine can. And it was the last day of school, and God bless, we had just dropped my son off at school 20 minutes before the accident.
0: Oh. But
1: we was in the ambulance, and the ambulance driver allowed us to use his phone because I also got crushed, and I called a guy that I just met, I'd say 2 months prior to this, that does computer work, that's a sniper in the office. And he stopped what he was doing. He was over 100 miles away. He stopped what he was doing to run and pick my kid up, took him to his house, and took care of my while we was at the hospital. And every day he called me and wanted to come clean my house, wanted to come cook me dinner and do my grocery shopping and everything. And for someone like that to just open their heart up to someone else, it's just beautiful. People like that just show you what the world really should be like, and they're just God sent.
0: I'm sure you're all familiar with the Star Spangled Banner. You've probably sung it at different stadiums. Well, when I stumbled onto the story behind the writing of that song, it blew me away. I'll share that with you coming up.
2: If you've got a message of hope, dial 844-717-7774.
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It's a story from country artist newcomer Corey Kent all about discovering America. That's up next. If you

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6: 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John will be right back with more of your calls.
7: The U.S. Treasury quietly released its official financial report for 2025. 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
15: Here's your LEX 18 storm tracker forecast. It's later today that I anticipate more scattered showers and some thunder firing into the warmest part of the day. Some of the rain will be heavy and we could see some strong wind gusts too. Highs will keep in the upper 80s for a change, then we'll see more showers rolling in tonight with lows down to the upper 60s. That's your forecast. I'm meteorologist Emily McKinney.
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2: It's an aversion to you.
1: Yeah.
2: That's how a lot of pregnant women feel about certain food.
1: In a long time,
3: I'm surprised you're able to cook it. I know you still cook it for other people, but...
1: Honey, I cooked 3 racks of ribs over the weekend.
2: And we love you for
1: it. What's so funny, though, is I don't have anybody in my house to taste them.
2: I'm here for you.
1: I need somebody I need somebody to come sample my ribs.
2: Marcus, say that as well.
0: Good morning. Starting your day the Kincaid and Dallas Way.
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8: A better life with Dr. Sanjay Gupta.
9: As someone who's been married nearly 25 years, I'll tell you, there's a lot of great things about having a spouse. And according to a new study out of the University of Miami Health System, marriage might even be linked to a lower risk of cancer. Why? Well, the researchers said people who are married are less likely to engage in risky behavior. They're more likely to get a nudge to go to regular preventive medicine appointments and screenings. And they have a partner to share the load of family obligations, household chores, and finances. No one is saying you should get married in the pursuit of better health. But if you are single, how can you build a strong support system to maybe get some of these same benefits? Do your own research, find out what's important, and then hold members of your squad accountable and let them hold you accountable as well. That can provide a lot of support. I'm Dr. Sanjay Gupta, helping you live a better life.
10: Here's your LEX 18 storm tracker forecast. It's later today that I anticipate more scattered showers and some thunder firing into the warmest part of the day. Some of the rain will be heavy and we could see some strong wind gusts too. Highs will keep in the upper 80s for a change, then we'll see more showers rolling in tonight with lows down to the upper 60s. That's your forecast. I'm meteorologist Emily McKinney.
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3: 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It's about 6,000 calories.
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3: A better life with Dr. Sanjay Gupta.
4: As someone who's been married nearly 25 years, I'll tell you, there's a lot of great things about having a spouse. And according to a new study out of the University of Miami Health System, marriage might even be linked to a lower risk of cancer. Why? Well, the researchers said people who are married are less likely to engage in risky behavior. They're more likely to get a nudge to go to regular preventive medicine appointments and screenings. And they have a partner to share the load of family obligations, household chores, and finances. No one is saying you should get married in the pursuit of better health. But if you are single, how can you build a strong support system to maybe get some of these same benefits? Do your own research, find out what's important, and then hold members of your squad accountable and let them hold you accountable as well. That can provide a lot of support. I'm Dr. Sanjay Gupta, helping you live a better life.
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17: Here's your LEX18 storm tracker forecast. It's later today that I anticipate more scattered showers and some thunder firing into the warmest part of the day. Some of the rain will be heavy and we could see some strong wind gusts too. Highs will keep in the upper 80s for a change, then we'll see more showers rolling in tonight with lows down to the upper 60s. That's your forecast. I'm meteorologist Emily McKinney.
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0: host, Wendell. 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Hey, this is Jimmy Allen. And meanwhile, down
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0: Cause you are the Abbott into my Costello, and you are the fruit to my loom.
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0: Red Solo Cup, you're more than just plastic. 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And believe me that I'm not the least bit sarcastic when I look at you and say, Red Solo Cup, you're not just a cup. 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

0: You're listening to Lexington's new country leader, K92.9. What's up, everybody? My name is Zach. Welcome to another edition of Zach's Sunday Fun Day on this 4th of July holiday weekend. We got one more day of rest and relaxation before most of us have to go back to work on Monday, so let's enjoy it while we got it, right? Anyway, stick around. I'm going to take care of your patriotic playlist. We've been playing all your favorite America-themed patriotic songs all this weekend long, and we're going to sprinkle those in also over the next few hours as well. So stick around, because once we come back from this commercial break, we're going to hear from Morgan Wallen, Lainey Wilson, and Brooks and Dunn with a special American theme song. All coming up after this next commercial break right here on Lexington's new country leader, K92.9.
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14: Here's your LEX18 storm tracker forecast. It's later today that I anticipate more scattered showers and some thunder firing into the warmest part of the day. Some of the rain will be heavy, and we could see some strong wind gusts too. Highs will keep in the upper 80s for a change, then we'll see more showers rolling in tonight with lows down to the upper 60s. That's your forecast. I'm meteorologist Emily McKinney.
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Would you spend your vacation at the world's most dangerous hotel? All you have to do is get stranded 35 miles out in the Atlantic Ocean on a tall platform surrounded by shark-infested waters. Sounds fun, right? 3-night stays are going to run you about $600 per person.

That's Chase Matthew on Lexington's New Country Leader. Up next, we're going to hear a track from Miley Cyrus. Of course, this is my favorite song to do at karaoke. Here's Party in the USA on K92.9.

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0: 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Well, if all this coverage of the World Cup seems to be going a little over your head, you might be interested to know that the MLB All-Star Game is coming up this month on the 14th. Fellow baseball lover Zach Topp says that he loves the fact that Seattle Mariners catcher Cal Raleigh uses his song as walk-up music.
1: Sick is it that Cal Raleigh walks up to your song?
2: It's the best. It's funny. Like, now that I've got a little bit of notoriety, the entertainment world and the sports world obviously cross-collateralizes plenty. Athletes are still, like, superheroes to me.
1: Yeah.
2: It's wild that guys like that know my music. That's one of the most fun things.
0: Cross-collateralize? Is that a real word? No, it's not. I still like it, though. One of the questions that I always like asking my friends is, what would your walk-up music be if you were a professional athlete? Let me know on the text line if you got a cool one, 859-280-2929.
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0: 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Well, Taylor Swift and Travis Kelce officially tied the knot this weekend. And with all the secrecy that was surrounding, you know, the invites and when it was going to be and where it was going to be, there was tons of media coverage of this thing. So much media coverage that they might as well just, you know, turn it into a TV special.
1: Live from Madison Square Garden, it's the Taylor Swift, Travis Kelce wedding with Ed Sheeran, Stevie Nicks, Tim McGraw, Dr. Phil McGraw, the Kansas City Chiefs, Taylor's Cats, the cast of Cats, Cat Williams, Cher, Selena Gomez, not Blake Lively, Gigi Hadid, Brittany Mahomes, Justin and Hailey Bieber, Henry Winkler dressed as the Fonz, the cast of Jersey Shore, Tom Hanks, Tyra Banks, Elizabeth Banks, Paul Anka, Paul Simon, Paul McCartney, Melissa McCarthy, Jenny McCarthy, Charlie McCarthy, and Jake from State Farm. The pre-order for the wedding album is online now. Get it before the variants go on sale.
0: Yeah, after hearing that full list of attendees, yeah, I think I'm going to pass. I'll just send you the wedding gift through the mail. That is, unless I would have got to sit at a table with Henry Winkler. That would have made it all worth it.
2: Kincaid and Dallas. We have a really fun time when Dallas and I travel together. We role play where she's my wife and I pretend that she's having an affair and I know and she doesn't care and she's breaking my heart. I'm like, I didn't agree to this open marriage. You did. It's only open on one side.
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2: You know, I'd like to close this marriage, but you think a gaping hole is fine. I don't like it.
4: 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I don't know these crazy couple. I have nothing to do with them.
3: No.
2: Don't serve that woman. She's our unicorn.
5: 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Starting your day the Kincaid and Dallas way.
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20: Here's your LEX 18 storm tracker forecast. It's later today that I anticipate more scattered showers and some thunder firing into the warmest part of the day. Some of the rain will be heavy, and we could see some strong wind gusts, too. Highs will keep in the upper 80s for a change, then we'll see more showers rolling in tonight with lows down to the upper 60s. That's your forecast. I'm meteorologist Emily McKinney.
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1: The Caesar salad was once voted by the International Society of Epicures in Paris as the, quote, greatest recipe to originate from the Americas in 50 years. 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

Alan Jackson shared his degenerative nerve condition back in 2021. It's called Charcot-Marie-Tooth disease. The CMT Research Foundation announced that Alan raised and donated over $2.25 million from his final show.

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0: You're listening to Lexington's new country leader, K92.9. Well, let's talk about those funny Gen Zers. They've now got a new club for young people that just, you know, want to go to the park in New York City and lie down. They use it to combat the stress of hustle culture, which I'm sure they've also perpetrated upon themselves. Here is Malia Simone of Club Rest Stop talking about it.
1: If you haven't heard, I am starting a free third space for people who just want to lie down and have a break. This is good for the people who are retiring from hustle culture. If your nervous system is shot and you feel overwhelmed, come to Club Rest Stop. Here's some reasons why you should join. You're tired of every social activity revolving around productivity. You miss third spaces that don't require spending money. You want to slow down without feeling guilty about it. And you want a free activity that leaves you feeling better than when you started.
0: Yeah, that's called just going to the park, right? You go to a park with a blanket and you sit there and have a picnic or do nothing. You just relax. That's been going on since the dawn of time. We don't need an event and a collective to make something like this work, right?
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3: So it was a CVS. 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
1: Here's your LEX 18 storm tracker forecast. It's later today that I anticipate more scattered showers and some thunder firing into the warmest part of the day. Some of the rain will be heavy and we could see some strong wind gusts too. Highs will keep in the upper 80s for a change. Then we'll see more showers rolling in tonight with lows down to the upper 60s. That's your forecast. I'm meteorologist Emily McKinney.
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0: You're good enough.
1: A new report says some celebrity superfans are spending serious money to be buried next to their idols. One Marilyn Monroe fan paid $195,000 for a mausoleum crypt near her, so I'm guessing they could meet up in hell or whatever.

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Apparently, there's a Mexican Batman who's been duct taping thieves to telephone poles. Police in Mexico are searching for the mystery vigilante. Some even had the word thief written across their forehead. Now, before anyone goes out and starts getting a cape yourself, police do want to remind everyone that people found tied up are still considered victims, regardless of the accusations. And officers believe more than one person may be involved, but so far, no arrests have been made.

0: Old Dominion will be bringing your favorite songs back to the stage in Sin City over Labor Day weekend. That's September 4th and 5th with Old Dominion Hits Vegas. And you could be there to see it. 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

That's Montgomery Gentry on K92.9, who were inducted as members of the Grand Ole Opry back in 2009, but I just learned they have not been inducted into the Country Music Hall of Fame yet.

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0: You're listening to Lexington's new country leader, K92.9, where we've got some breaking news on Jordan Davis. Could he be a wanted man? No, not really. He was just briefly detained by Canadian Border Patrol officers when re-entering the states because they thought he was a wanted man of the same name from Indiana. Here he is talking about the situation.
1: Two cops came up here, pulled me into the Border Patrol, and they got in there like, I need you to be real serious with me, man. Are you in some trouble in Indiana? And I was like, no, I've never even been arrested. Somebody in Indiana named Jordan Davis is in some trouble.
2: He came out, he was like, are you the country singer? I was like, yeah. He was like, oh, dude, now you're going to go back and bash us. Huh? Yeah. I was like, no, all good, dude, just let me get out of here.
0: I like that he admitted that he'd never been arrested before, but that might lose a little street cred with the outlaw country crowd.

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6: I don't need to hear anything from anybody. There's too much riding on my mind being locked in. Play offense, not defense. If you play hard and you play the game right, nobody really gets on you. They're going to boo you here and there, but if you show them that you care and that you're playing hard, that's what you need to do. Just play the game one way. 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
9: We talk a lot here about ultra-processed foods and the many ways in which they can negatively impact your health. They've been linked to weight gain, obesity, type 2 diabetes, cardiovascular disease, even cancer. And now a new study out of UCSF found that high ultra-processed food intake was associated with something called intramuscular fat, which is exactly what it sounds like. That's fat inside your muscles, which can cause them to become weaker. Now, in this particular study, the researchers noticed more wear and tear and pain in people's knees because of weakened thigh muscles. Cutting back on ultra-processed foods isn't easy. The CDC estimates at least half the calories in our diet come from ultra-processed foods. But if you're looking to eat cleaner, cutting out sugar-sweetened beverages, that may be the best number one thing you can do to try and get started. I'm Dr. Sanjay Gupta, helping you live a better life.
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11: Here's your LEX 18 storm tracker forecast. It's later today that I anticipate more scattered showers and some thunder firing into the warmest part of the day. Some of the rain will be heavy and we could see some strong wind gusts too. Highs will keep in the upper 80s for a change, then we'll see more showers rolling in tonight with lows down to the upper 60s. That's your forecast. I'm meteorologist Emily McKinney.
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Well, we all know that the month of July is National Ice Cream Month, but National Ice Cream Day isn't until the 19th. That's always the third Sunday in July. And a recent report listed that the number one ice cream flavor in the U.S. is actually strawberry. 15 states, that's their favorite ice cream flavor, including Kentucky.

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2: Marcus, say that as well.
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16: Everyone poops. 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It's a universal truth. Even though everyone does it, almost no one wants to talk about it. Dr. Tricia Pasricha wants to change that. She's the author of a new book. It's called You've Been Pooping All Wrong. And she says there are three critical P's of pooping. The first is propulsion, both the voluntary push you exert and the involuntary contractions that happen naturally within your body. 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The second P is pliability, which refers to stool softness. 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And the last P is for pelvic floor. 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I'm Dr. Sanjay Gupta, helping you live a better life.
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The head coach of the U.S. World Cup team wants Luke Combs, Lainey Wilson, and Ella Langley to come to a World Cup game. 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
7: Here's your LEX 18 storm tracker forecast. It's later today that I anticipate more scattered showers and some thunder firing into the warmest part of the day. Some of the rain will be heavy, and we could see some strong wind gusts, too. Highs will keep in the upper 80s for a change. Then we'll see more showers rolling in tonight with lows down to the upper 60s. That's your forecast. I'm meteorologist Emily McKinney.
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Red Atkins has officially been invited to become a member of the Grand Ole Opry. John Party surprised him on stage at the Opry with the news, and Rhett's family joined him too, including his son, Thomas Rhett.

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2: 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Yeah.

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Well, have you noticed the mysterious countdown clock that's popped up on Garth Brooks' website? It says, quote, "The future is about to become history," and it expires on Tuesday, July 7th at 7 a.m. Eastern. Fans think it's probably a tour or album announcement, but it may be another special edition box set. My guess is maybe he's finally given in and he's going to put his music on all the streaming services so we can all listen to it for relatively cheap. But I have no idea. What do you think it is? I want to know on our text line, 859-280-2929. What is this mysterious countdown clock on Garth Brooks' website?

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27: Here's your LEX 18 storm tracker forecast. It's later today that I anticipate more scattered showers and some thunder firing into the warmest part of the day. Some of the rain will be heavy, and we could see some strong wind gusts, too. Highs will keep in the upper 80s for a change, then we'll see more showers rolling in tonight with lows down to the upper 60s. That's your forecast. I'm meteorologist Emily McKinney.
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There's a man in Scotland who says he can't do community service unless his emotional support lizard comes with him. His name is Terry O'Shea. He's 38 years old, and he was convicted of dangerous driving. And if you go to thescottishsun.co.uk, you can see a picture of the two of them.

say so. I was recently talking about this next song with one of my friends who said she didn't know who Lee Greenwood was, and then everybody in the bar proceeded to start singing this song so we could help her remember who Lee Greenwood is.

0: 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Well, the World Cup round of 16 matchups are rolling right along, with tonight's nightcap being Mexico versus England. That kicks off at 8 p.m. on Fox. And then the U.S. is back in action on Monday at 8 p.m. They're set to take on Belgium. Now, the Kentucky Theater is hosting a free watch party for this game. Doors are going to start at 6:30 p.m. with the match starting at 8 p.m. Like I said, it is free to the public to come out and watch the U.S. play Belgium in their round of 16 matchup. That's going to be Monday, July 6th at 8 p.m.
1: Kincaid and Dallas. I think about eating meat now, and it's can't even get past the chewing part.
2: It's an aversion to you.
1: Yeah.
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1: Eaten it in a long time. 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
3: I'm surprised you're able to cook it. I know you still cook it for other people, but...
1: Honey, I cooked 3 racks of ribs over the weekend.
2: And we love you for
1: it. What's so funny, though, is I don't have anybody in my house to taste them.
2: I'm here for you.
1: I need somebody to come sample my ribs.
2: Marcus, say that as well.
4: Good morning. Starting your day the Kincaid and Dallas way.
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3: Everyone poops. It's not just the name of a classic potty training book. It's a universal truth. Even though everyone does it, almost no one wants to talk about it. Dr. Tricia Pasricha wants to change that. She's the author of a new book. It's called You've Been Pooping All Wrong. And she says there are three critical P's of pooping. The first is propulsion, both the voluntary push you exert and the involuntary contractions that happen naturally within your body. Top line, when you feel the need to go, don't hold it. The second P is pliability, which refers to stool softness. The keys to this one are making sure you're drinking enough water and eating enough fiber. And the last P is for pelvic floor. If you can get your knees up above your waist while you're on the toilet, like on a stool or a garbage can or a stack of books even, that can make all the difference. I'm Dr. Sanjay Gupta, helping you live a better life.

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27: Here's your LEX18 storm tracker forecast. It's later today that I anticipate more scattered showers and some thunder firing into the warmest part of the day. Some of the rain will be heavy and we could see some strong wind gusts too. Highs will keep in the upper 80s for a change, then we'll see more showers rolling in tonight with lows down to the upper 60s. That's your forecast. I'm meteorologist Emily McKinney.
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Shania Twain almost suffered a wardrobe malfunction while opening for Harry Styles. She wore a sheer black outfit with skin-toned Spanx underneath, but there wasn't a lot of coverage on the bottom half. When she squatted down while performing Man, I Feel Like a Woman, everybody around her got a real eyeful.

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Well, there's a terrible word making the rounds again. It's called funflation. It's the fact that everything we do for fun is getting a whole lot more expensive, and the World Cup is a perfect example. I think we should just call it what it is. It's exploitation, because we all know rich people hate when fun is affordable.

0: All right, that's going to do it for me today. Thanks for hanging out with me on this week's edition of Zach's Sunday Fun Day. And as always, I shall return next weekend right here on Lexington's new country leader, K92.9. Hope everybody had a great, fun, and safe 4th of July holiday weekend. Most of us got to go back to work tomorrow morning, but it's not so bad when you know how to spend your downtime right. Right. All right, I'm out of here. Country Nights Live with Bev Rainey is going to take over at 7, but in the meantime, we got tracks from Chase Matthew, John Party, Phil Vassar, Riley Green, Ella Langley, Brantley Gilbert, and more. All you got to do is keep it locked right here on Lexington's new country leader, K92.9. Have a good weekend, everybody. I'm out of here. Bye.
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14: A better life with Dr. Sanjay Gupta.
15: When we talk about how much exercise someone should get, current guidelines call for about 150 minutes of moderate intensity exercise or 75 minutes of vigorous intensity exercise every week. New study out of the UK makes a strong case for vigorous exercise if and when you can do it. Now, researchers determined that even little bursts of vigorous exercise can significantly reduce someone's risk of 8 different diseases: dementia, type 2 diabetes, fatty liver disease, chronic respiratory disease, chronic kidney disease, immune-mediated inflammatory diseases, major cardiovascular events, and atrial fibrillation. We're not talking about complicated training programs here. Just work with what you can into your everyday life. If you are breathless and unable to speak in complete sentences, then you've hit the mark. I'm Dr. Sanjay Gupta, helping you live a better life.
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9: When we talk about how much exercise someone should get, current guidelines call for about 150 minutes of moderate intensity exercise or 75 minutes of vigorous intensity exercise every week. New study out of the UK makes a strong case for vigorous exercise if and when you can do it. Now, researchers determined that even little bursts of vigorous exercise can significantly reduce someone's risk of 8 different diseases: dementia, type 2 diabetes, fatty liver disease, chronic respiratory disease, chronic kidney disease, immune-mediated inflammatory diseases, major cardiovascular events, and atrial fibrillation. We're not talking about complicated training programs here. Just work with what you can into your everyday life. If you are breathless and unable to speak in complete sentences, then you've hit the mark. I'm Dr. Sanjay Gupta, helping you live a better life.
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She is selling those shows out quick, too. 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
0: The Art of Letting Go. Fantastic album, by the way.
2: Thank you. Thank you so much.
0: So what really inspired you to write an album like this?
2: Yeah, I just, you know, I have a lot of music out, so I was trying to explore things that I haven't really talked about. Mm-hmm. Things that are just a little too personal, maybe, and I just wanted to open up, be a little more vulnerable, and talk about myself a lot. For a long time, even, like, the music, I would just have, like, an animated artwork as the cover. So I don't think people ever knew, really, who I was. It was just me putting out music, and I refused to talk about myself, so I think I wanted to make some music that kind of gave away a little bit of who I am.
0: So you weren't always in country. You did a bit of rap and stuff like that prior, right?
2: Yeah. First album was pretty rap-leaning.
0: Yeah.
2: I love NF. He's very vulnerable.
0: Yeah.
2: And I wanted to be him, and then I got one album in and realized I'm not good at rapping. The sound of my rap voice compared to my singing voice, it's a...
0: Okay.
2: Yeah. I need to stop the rapping.
0: So you decided to go into country?
2: Well, then, yeah, I think those are my two favorite genres, right?
0: Yeah.
2: Hip-hop is, like, in terms of the writing, hip-hop and country are, to me, are the two best songwriting genres.
0: Storytelling?
2: Yeah, like, country's so storytelling, but it's not always so personal.
0: Yeah.
2: Where, like, hip-hop is, like, if you're talking Kendrick or Drake, it's always about their life.
0: Right.
2: Where, and, like, in country, it's an incredible story, like, let's say, Still in Cinderella. But it's not always just, like, a, you know?
0: Yeah.
2: It's just a beautiful story. That is, like, my favorite country song written, though.
0: Really?
2: Still in Cinderella?
0: Yeah.
2: There's something about that song.
0: Fantastic.
2: Like, if I was in the room and we wrote that, I'd be like, all right, give up. I'll never write a better song than this.
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